0: Edição Diária.
1: Far beyond reaching, 'tis the season for pleasing. What happens here stays here. Am I loud and clear?

Inertia Light. It's private, no more commercial flight. I'm cool with the Neptunes and Mars. Stratosphere, out of here. What a night, what a year, what a life. Saturn down, Saturn right, satellite. You can get it if the ticket is right. Dog day afternoon, we can kick it tonight. Yeah, you know I love this shit, but I gotta get back.

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I'm too sexy for Milan. Too sexy for Milan. New York and Japan. Too sexy for Japan. I'm too

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1: Oh, it's beautiful. But wait a minute, isn't this...
0: Yeah, yes it is.
1: But I thought the old lady dropped it into the ocean in the end.
0: Well, baby, I went down and got it for you.
1: Aw, you shouldn't have.